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1: Give me the light.
0: Yeah.
1: And we turn it up every time.
0: Every time.
1: And we bust it up, watch it.
0: Watch it.
1: Ha!
2: Kimba, how you bad, so?
3: Los 40, estoy entusado.
4: Reproduciendo canción para olvidar a tu ex con perreo. 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